Hey, it's Ritter. So there's one job specifically in the Midwest, I mean, Wisconsin for sure, that somehow happens to be super important, whether it's snowing, raining, or your driveway's a skating rink. And today's the day to say thanks to the person doing that job. Hang on.

I think especially in the heat like this, huge shout out. Thanks to our postal workers. In fact, today is National Postal Workers Day. So if you see your mail carrier today, a simple thank you, maybe even a bottle of water go a long way today.

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0: Hey, it's Ritter. Alan Jackson had that big final concert in Nashville, last weekend. Most of us missed it. We know there's going to be a TV special coming, but they're doing something else with the concert that you might really like too. Hang on.
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0: Today, mainly sunny and a high in the low 90s. Through the night, rain. Partly cloudy with a low in the mid-70s. For tomorrow, still a chance of rain with about a quarter inch of accumulation. Expect a few clouds and temps again in the low 90s. Southwest winds at 10. Tomorrow night, occasional showers with roughly half an inch likely, some clouds, a low in the low 70s. As we head into Friday, expect continued showers with under a quarter inch of accumulation. Partly cloudy, and a high in the upper 80s, lows in the low 70s overnight.
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cents in the ashtray. Half empty bottle of Gatorade rolling in the floorboard. That dirty Braves cap on the dash. Dog tags hanging from the rear view. Old skull can and cowboy boots and a gold.

Yo, it's Ritter, and if you're like me, you couldn't make Alan Jackson's final concert, probably all of us. They're going to be not only doing a TV special on NBC with it, but it's actually now going to be released as a live album this winter. Gee, seems like a perfect Christmas gift, right? And I'm not going to lie, being able to experience a concert like that without having to fight national traffic and pay stadium prices, I'm all stadium prices.

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1: She was dressed to kill, I was in my booth.

as someone that fishes in bass tournaments, I'm really excited for this. They're holding a $1 million giant, like, best of the best world bass tournament in Nashville coming up in October. And if you're going to have a fishing tournament in Nashville, of course it's going to be a country music affair, right? I'll tell you who's headlining the whole thing in a few minutes.

Hey, it's Ritter. So the biggest bass fishing tournament ever is happening on October this year, just outside of Nashville. $1.25 million for the winner. And obviously, since it's Nashville, it's going to be some sort of, you know, country music festival with it. Riley Green slated to be the headliner along with Randy Houser, Lee Greenwood, and Trace Atkins. Now, what makes this tournament separate of things is they're taking, like, the top 25 Bassmaster Elite Series anglers, the top 25 Major League Fishing anglers. And so it's going to be like this clash of the leagues sort of thing, which I guess is kind of how the Super Bowl started. So, yeah.

0: I'll tell you more in a few.
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4: Today, mainly sunny and a high in the low 90s. Through the night, rain. Partly cloudy with a low in the mid-70s. For tomorrow, still a chance of rain with about a quarter inch of accumulation. Expect a few clouds and temps again in the low 90s. Southwest winds at 10. Tomorrow night, occasional showers with roughly half an inch likely, some clouds, a low in the low 70s. As we head into Friday, expect continued showers with under a quarter inch of accumulation. Partly cloudy, and a high in the upper 80s, lows in the low 70s overnight.
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1: What's up? It's Ritter hanging with you. And I guess 60% of Americans like to stay motivated during the week by looking forward to a meal. I think we've all been there. Like, you know, you wake up in the morning, you're like, what are we doing for dinner? But the craziest part is normally you'd think of these things as like, you know, the special meals or like special occasions for your favorite things. No, it's now we're just choosing our favorite things to cope with life, which I fully support that.

What's up? It's Ritter. So the 4th of July holiday this weekend, and if you plan on traveling, pack more than some extra clothes. I'll tell you why in a few.

All right, if you are traveling for the 4th of July holiday, specifically by air, make sure you pack some extra patience in that luggage. As TSA says, they expect about 19 million people to be traveling over the full weekend. The craziest part is about 3 million expected on Thursday alone. So if you head to the airport, get there early. Make sure your phone is charged. Bring your patience. We all trying to do the same thing.

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But we haven't figured out how to do that without getting everything sticky. We can, however, play way more music.

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6: Tonight, scattered showers, but beyond that, partly cloudy, a low in the mid-70s. By tomorrow, still a chance of showers and thunderstorms, with around a quarter inch of accumulation, a high in the low 90s. For tomorrow night, more rain and thunderstorms on the way, with around an inch of accumulation, lows in the low 70s. Look for southwest winds at 10. Friday, rain showers with about a quarter inch likely, a few clouds and highs in the upper 80s, southwest winds persisting at 10.
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Hey, it's Ritter. So, new research on these new GLP-1, you know, the weight loss, Ozempic, Wegovy, those drugs, they apparently increase the risk of changes to your sense of taste and smell. For some people, I guess, foods taste completely different. Familiar smells seem off. Maybe that's all part of it. Like, if it makes your favorite things that you like to eat taste not good, you don't eat them and then you lose weight. Is that actually how it works? I don't know. But to me, changing how things taste, I'll choose obesity every time.

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5: Tonight, scattered showers, but beyond that, partly cloudy, a low in the mid-70s. By tomorrow, still a chance of showers and thunderstorms, with around a quarter inch of accumulation, a high in the low 90s. For tomorrow night, more rain and thunderstorms on the way, with around an inch of accumulation, lows in the low 70s. Look for southwest winds at 10. Friday, rain showers with about a quarter inch likely, a few clouds and highs in the upper 80s, southwest winds persisting at 10.
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1: Tonight, scattered showers, but beyond that, partly cloudy, a low in the mid-70s. By tomorrow, still a chance of showers and thunderstorms, with around a quarter inch of accumulation, a high in the low 90s. For tomorrow night, more rain and thunderstorms on the way, with around an inch of accumulation, lows in the low 70s. Look for southwest winds at 10. Friday, rain showers with about a quarter inch likely, a few clouds and highs in the upper 80s, southwest winds persisting at 10.
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2: Flo Gallagher and Malik Tillman found the back of the net for Team USA as they beat Bosnia 2-0 in the first round of the knockout in the World Cup, advancing to the round of 16. But Flo Gallagher did get a red card in the match, meaning he'll be unavailable for the round of 16, where the United States will play Belgium after Belgium beat Senegal on a penalty kick in extra time. That one went to extra time, tied 2-2 at the end of regulation. England with the come-from-behind win over DR Congo 2-1, Harry Kane with goals in the 75th and 86th minute. In the NBA, the Boston Celtics trading Jaylen Brown to the 76ers. In return, they get Paul George, 2 first-round picks and 2 second-round picks. Lakers get center Walker Kessler from the Jazz for 2 picks, first round and 2 pick swaps. They'll also sign him to a 4-year, $130 million deal. The Spurs signed Tobias Harris to 2 years, $31 million.
3: Overnight, scattered showers with barely a tenth of an inch possible. But beyond that, partly cloudy and a low in the mid-70s. For today, that chance of showers and thunderstorms lingers with about a quarter inch of accumulation, highs in the low 90s. Tonight, expect steady rain and thunderstorms with about an inch of accumulation, lows in the low 70s, plus southwest winds at 10. Tomorrow brings rain showers with close to a quarter inch likely, some clouds, a high in the upper 80s. Look for southwest winds continuing at 10.
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2: In the round of 32 at the World Cup, both Malik Tillman and Flo Balogun found the back of the net. 2-0 win over Bosnia for Team USA, but Balogun did get a red card in the win, so he's going to be unavailable for the round of 16 when the United States will play Belgium. Belgium beat Senegal earlier in the day to advance to the round of 16. England beat DR Congo with 2 second-half goals to advance to the round of 16. They will play Mexico. In the NBA, Jaylen Brown traded from Boston to the Philadelphia 76ers. Paul George, 2 first-round picks and 2 second-round picks coming back. The Lakers are acquiring center Walker Kessler from the Utah Jazz for 2 unprotected first-round picks and 2 first-round pick swaps, also signing the forward to a 4-year, $130 million deal. Major League Baseball, Junior Caminero's homered in 6 straight games. Ray shut out the Royals 4-0. Tigers 6-2 over the Yankees. Yankees lost 7 straight.
3: Overnight, scattered showers with barely a tenth of an inch possible. But beyond that, partly cloudy and a low in the mid-70s. For today, that chance of showers and thunderstorms lingers with about a quarter inch of accumulation, highs in the low 90s. Tonight, expect steady rain and thunderstorms with about an inch of accumulation, lows in the low 70s, plus southwest winds at 10. Tomorrow brings rain showers with close to a quarter inch likely, some clouds, a high in the upper 80s. Look for southwest winds continuing at 10.
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2: In the round of 32 at the World Cup, both Malik Tillman and Flo Balogun found the back of the net. 2-0 win over Bosnia for Team USA, but Balogun did get a red card in the win, so he's going to be unavailable for the round of 16 when the United States will play Belgium. Belgium beat Senegal earlier in the day to advance to the round of 16. England beat DR Congo with 2 second-half goals to advance to the round of 16. They will play Mexico. In the NBA, Jaylen Brown traded from Boston to the Philadelphia 76ers. Paul George, 2 first-round picks and 2 second-round picks coming back. The Lakers are acquiring center Walker Kessler from the Utah Jazz for 2 unprotected first-round picks and 2 first-round pick swaps, also signing the forward to a 4-year, $130 million deal. Major League Baseball, Junior Caminero's homered in 6 straight games. Ray shut out the Royals 4-0. Tigers 6-2 over the Yankees. Yankees lost 7 straight.

0: Overnight, scattered showers with barely a tenth of an inch possible. But beyond that, partly cloudy and a low in the mid-70s. For today, that chance of showers and thunderstorms lingers with about a quarter inch of accumulation, highs in the low 90s. Tonight, expect steady rain and thunderstorms with about an inch of accumulation, lows in the low 70s, plus southwest winds at 10. Tomorrow brings rain showers with close to a quarter inch likely, some clouds, a high in the upper 80s. Look for southwest winds continuing at 10.
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2: In the round of 32 at the World Cup, both Malik Tillman and Flo Balogun found the back of the net. 2-0 win over Bosnia for Team USA, but Balogun did get a red card in the win, so he's going to be unavailable for the round of 16 when the United States will play Belgium. Belgium beat Senegal earlier in the day to advance to the round of 16. England beat DR Congo with 2 second-half goals to advance to the round of 16. They will play Mexico. In the NBA, Jaylen Brown traded from Boston to the Philadelphia 76ers. Paul George, 2 first-round picks and 2 second-round picks coming back. The Lakers are acquiring center Walker Kessler from the Utah Jazz for 2 unprotected first-round picks and 2 first-round pick swaps, also signing the forward to a 4-year, $130 million deal. Major League Baseball, Junior Caminero's homered in 6 straight games. Rays shut out the Royals 4-0. Tigers 6-2 over the Yankees. Yankees lost 7 straight.

Overnight, scattered showers with barely a tenth of an inch possible. But beyond that, partly cloudy and a low in the mid-70s. For today, that chance of showers and thunderstorms lingers with about a quarter inch of accumulation, highs in the low 90s. Tonight, expect steady rain and thunderstorms with about an inch of accumulation, lows in the low 70s, plus southwest winds at 10. Tomorrow brings rain showers with close to a quarter inch likely, some clouds, a high in the upper 80s. Look for southwest winds continuing at 10.

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2: In the round of 32 at the World Cup, both Malik Tillman and Flo Balogun found the back of the net. 2-0 win over Bosnia for Team USA, but Balogun did get a red card in the win, so he's going to be unavailable for the round of 16 when the United States will play Belgium. Belgium beat Senegal earlier in the day to advance to the round of 16. England beat DR Congo with 2 second-half goals to advance to the round of 16. They will play Mexico. In the NBA, Jaylen Brown traded from Boston to the Philadelphia 76ers. Paul George, 2 first-round picks and 2 second-round picks coming back. The Lakers are acquiring center Walker Kessler from the Utah Jazz for 2 unprotected first-round picks and 2 first-round pick swaps. Also signing the forward to a 4-year, $130 million deal. Major League Baseball, Junior Caminero's homered in 6 straight games. Ray shut out the Royals 4-0. Tigers 6-2 over the Yankees. Yankees lost 7 straight.

Overnight, scattered showers with barely a tenth of an inch possible. But beyond that, partly cloudy and a low in the mid-70s. For today, that chance of showers and thunderstorms lingers with about a quarter inch of accumulation, highs in the low 90s. Tonight, expect steady rain and thunderstorms with about an inch of accumulation, lows in the low 70s, plus southwest winds at 10. Tomorrow brings rain showers with close to a quarter inch likely, some clouds, a high in the upper 80s. Look for southwest winds continuing at 10.

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0: Here are your headlines. A Janesville woman has died after being hit by a vehicle in Beloit last week. The Rock County Medical Examiner's Office identified her as 65-year-old Wanda Musha, who died Friday from injuries suffered in the June 25th crash at Park and East Grand Avenues. Beloit Police and the Medical Examiner's Office are still investigating. In federal court, a Rockford man has been sentenced to 6.5 years in prison for selling fentanyl. Prosecutors say 31-year-old Kendrick Payton sold more than 150 grams of fentanyl in Beloit across four controlled buys. He'll serve 5 years of supervised release after prison. Also in the courts, bond has been set at $50,000 cash for a Madison man charged in an attempted sexual assault at UW Hospital last month. Prosecutors say 43-year-old Dontell Coney pulled a knife on a cafeteria employee in a hospital bathroom on June 17th before the victim escaped. He faces charges including attempted first-degree sexual assault with a dangerous weapon. Meanwhile, Madison police say a 10-year-old child was abused by a family member Sunday. Officers were called to a Southside home around 9:50 and the child had visible injuries. The Special Victims Unit is investigating and Child Protective Services have been contacted. Turning to health news, Wisconsin mothers on Medicaid are now eligible for a full year of postpartum coverage under a new bipartisan law. Governor Tony Evers called the expansion, quote, historic, noting Wisconsin is the 49th state to take the step. Coverage under Badger Care Plus expands from 60 days to 12 months after childbirth. In sports, UW-Madison has named Sean Eichhorst as its new athletic director. The Wisconsin native and UW-Whitewater graduate previously led athletic departments at Nebraska and Miami. And those are your headlines for Thursday, July 2nd.
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0: Hey, it's Reed and Chelsea with you. When you were a kid, Chelsea, your parents would get one of those big inflatable pools that you would sit in. This is not one of those little plastic things like we had, or, I mean, it was a big pool. Like, you could have three or four people sitting in it.
1: Oh, okay. Yes, right? Yes.
0: And you guys would do that in the summer to cool off. Did you guys change the water? Did you put chemicals in it?
1: Are you talking about that big one that we had?
0: That big one.
1: Oh, you put chemicals in it and don't change the water.
0: But you treat it like, I mean, it's a pool.
1: Yeah, but you take it down after the summer, put it back up. Yeah, yeah.
0: Yeah, and okay. How many years would that last?
1: Oh, ours lasted 3 or 4.
0: And it's fairly expensive, I would imagine?
1: No.
0: It wasn't too bad?
1: No.
0: Well, I was reading about this woman who was going viral because she bought a pool and didn't check the measurements. Some of these pools are way smaller or way bigger than you think when just looking at the box. And I guess for her, it didn't go quite as well. But all trying to figure out these ways to beat the heat. And I have to say, I've never seen many of the, I haven't seen many of those pools like you guys had as a kid. Did you guys buy another one or did you?
1: No, that was it.
0: It popped and that was the end of it.
1: Yeah, because my sister and I had moved out and.
0: Yeah. But I sat in that thing.
1: It was a lot of work. You had to vacuum it out and stuff.
0: Man, I'm amazed your dad took that on. Or was that kind of it showed up and all of a sudden was put it together type of thing? Like, was your dad into, like, I'm surprised he put up with that.
1: He liked it.
0: He did.
1: Well, we went in there, yeah, as a family. It was something to do. It was a way to beat the heat.

0: Hey, it's Reed and Chelsea with you.
1: Reed, this is going to be the last day we're talking about, but what we got to talk about is Taylor and Travis' wedding is tomorrow, supposedly. Okay, that's
0: maybe
1: what the rumors are saying. We don't know for sure. But I read this article from today.com, and they talked with a person that does luxury weddings. She's a luxury wedding planner. And someone asked, how much would it cost to do Madison Square Garden with, all this stuff and the guest count and the decor and everything we've seen?
0: Can I guess?
1: Go in there. Yeah, go.
0: 10 to 20 million.
1: You're not far off. 15 to 25, she said.
0: I had this written down, so.
1: Oh, well, did
0: you? I cheated on that one.
1: Reed goes, I don't want to talk anymore about Taylor Swift's wedding. I'm like, it is a big pop culture thing going on
0: right now.
1: Well,
0: the MSG rental alone shells about $1 million a night. Flowers and decor, that could be $1 million. Custom tents, you've got stage hands, private bathrooms, A-list security.
1: Oh, bathrooms.
0: 15 mil. Now, the average wedding in Wisconsin typically costs $26,000 to $29,000.
1: Jeepers.
0: Which still
1: creepers.
0: Feels like, whoa. But that's not 15.
1: That's a down payment on a house.
0: Million.
1: It's just wild. So I've been thinking back, and I need to do more looking into this, but didn't we have a rumor of her getting married in Rhode Island, and she offered a bride a bunch of money? And
0: oh, yeah, you talked about that.
1: What happened with that? Did she just take the bride's wedding day, gave the bride obviously an amazing payout, I'm sure, but that date's just open, or did that bride get her date back, or what?
0: So this wedding's happening tomorrow, right?
1: That's what they're saying.
0: I mean,
1: Taylor Swift's plane landed in New York. What is it today?
0: Isn't it creepy that people...
1: What day is it today?
0: Thursday.
1: Help me. I'm all confused with the 4th of July. It landed Tuesday, I want to say. So, I don't know what's going on for you, but everybody's just hyped up, and I'm kind of in the hype. I'm not a true Swiftie, but I get into it.
0: If there's
1: the
0: any
1: mystery of it.
0: If there's anything about it, you just yell across the house something at me about it, and I don't say anything.
1: And the
0: typically
1: kids,
0: you want a response, but you're just shouting this information at me.
1: The kids are so funny because I do play Taylor Swift in the car, and Grant doesn't like Taylor Swift because the boys at school don't like Taylor Swift. Mommy, turn that off.
0: I don't mind. Her music's impressive. We've seen her in concert. I'm not anti Taylor Swift at all. Grant's trying to be like cool guy, and it's like Grant,
1: no,
0: five, settle down.
1: I know.

0: Country music news. This is pretty cool here. So Brian Kelly, formerly of Florida Georgia Line, although maybe not because there is a much anticipated reunion that is still to come this year with Tyler Hubbard. But Brian Kelly officially declaring it a Jimmy Buffett summer with his new song, the first he's ever co-written with his wife, Brittany. And he said, Brittany and I have built a whole lot of life together, and this song feels like another little piece of our story. She's always been my muse, but writing with her brought a different kind of spark. It was easy, fun, and just so us. So Brian will continue his own Jimmy Buffett summer with the next round of his Surf Post Sessions concerts. They're going to take place July 23rd through the 25th in Grayton Beach, Florida. And then again, still to come this year, Brian's much anticipated reunion with Tyler Hubbard of Florida Georgia Line.
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2: For today, we could see some showers with around a quarter inch possible, highs in the low 90s. Tonight, rain and thunderstorms appear likely with close to half an inch of accumulation, lows settling into the low 70s. Tomorrow, look for rain with trace amounts expected, highs in the mid 80s and a southwest wind at 10. Tomorrow night, rain with about a quarter inch likely, lows again in the low 70s. As we head into Independence Day, expect continued rain with about half an inch of accumulation, highs in the low 80s, lows falling to the upper 60s.
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0: There's Chelsea. I'm Reed. All right, Chelsea, we have got so many things to talk about. You know, I want to talk World Cup here.
1: Oh,
0: but
1: yes.
0: What's been very interesting, I'm not going to break down the game. You have a lot of people coming to America going, this place is pretty cool.
1: I know.
0: And I asked my dad, I said, Dad,
1: mayonnaise.
0: Why? Ranch. You know, Dad, why do you think that people are so surprised?
1: Yeah.
0: And he said something that I think is quite interesting and true.
1: Oh.
0: He said, we have the most free press in the world.
1: Yes.
0: And it is the press's job to talk about oftentimes negative things.
1: Right.
0: Now, how you feel about that or not, regardless, that is what the press tends to do. You don't often go, you know, everything's great, wonderful. You're going to talk about the problems. And so that's what the rest of the world sees and hears, he said.
1: Yes.
0: But the reality is, yeah, this is the greatest country in the world.
1: Mm-hmm.
0: And I'm glad that other people have come over here and said, this is pretty awesome. Now, here's a question, though, for all these Europeans. You don't come to America to vacation? I mean, when you and I go to, like, Florida.
1: I don't think so. I mean, do you go to Europe to vacation? We don't. We've never been there. So it's the same thing.
0: Been to Ireland?
1: It's a

0: cost thing.
1: I guess, but I just feel like, well, that's true. It's a very American thing of me to say. Why don't you come here?
0: Come on.
1: Too? I was just thinking that when we've been to Hawaii, right?
0: Correct.
1: A lot of international people.
0: Yes.
1: But that's not as far, like for Japan and that.
0: Correct.
1: I feel like in Florida, you know, you see international people in California, but I guess they're not going to go to Kansas City unless the World Cup's there. And they're like, this is some of the greatest barbecue food I've ever had in my life. Like, you have Australian people like, these beaches are as good as our beaches.
0: This is a big to-do, the World Cup being in the USA. Yeah. I mean, that's going to attract people that it normally wouldn't.
1: I love
0: for
1: that.
0: Vacation.
1: I love. This is where I think there's a positive angle to social media, where people are going on there going, this place is awesome. Mm. And I'm like, well, thank you very much. It is. We think so, too.

95.9 WBKY Stoughton, Janesville, and 99.5 Madison. You're in Bucky Country. Bucky.

0: Hey, it's Reed and Chelsea along with you.
1: Reed, I was driving around yesterday in the stifling heat, and there was construction road workers working. And I thought, my goodness sakes, they work in these extreme conditions. And I just wanted to take a moment to say thank you, construction workers. You don't take a day off, even though it's hot. And they're sitting in these like machinery, and it's a closed cab, and they're just sweating. They got to wear long pants. They got to wear, you know, the safety gear and all that. And I just think, holy smokes, literally.
0: Literally. How about those people delivering mail?
1: Yes. People
0: delivering packages. Now, you can wear shorts typically.
1: Sure.
0: Some of those famous delivery driver doors, they're just open air.
1: Oh, the delivery driver trucks. Yeah, they do keep them open. I think because it's just a literal hot box.
0: I mean, man alive. But, you know, you drive with the windows down and this is just a blowtorch.
1: But I thought, you know, when they have that heat index and all that, it's the construction can't wait. I suppose not.
0: This is America. We go.
1: So I feel 38 bad.
0: 38 years, Chelsea's dad, construction plumbing, never took a day off from being sick. And he was, I mean, he tells me his body got used to this.
1: Yeah.
0: And he's still, to this day, he's been retired a couple of years. He's still, the heat does not affect him like it does other people. It's amazing what the human body can get used to.
1: I know.
0: But no, I feel like, and this is where I just, 250th anniversary.
1: Right.
0: People saying nice things about us hosting the World Cup. It's like, yeah, we just go. I mean, where our garbage gets dropped off, it's open the 4th of July. There's going to be a guy sitting out there.
1: Township
0: dump. It's open 4th of July. This is America. I mean, you have other countries. I feel like they shut down if, you know, somebody gets a little, you know, whatever. I'm not going to say anything harsh, but it's like in this country, it's like we build, the garbage must be delivered, dropped off. I mean, they close for Christmas, but other than that, it's like, let it rip, baby.
1: I feel bad complaining about not having air in our house because, you know, I'm not out working in the heat and all that.
0: Farmers, so all these people.
1: Think
0: that
1: about
0: got
1: all
0: dairy
1: of
0: cows.
1: Those people.
0: Absolutely.
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3: Here are your headlines. A Janesville woman has died after being hit by a vehicle in Beloit last week. The Rock County Medical Examiner's Office identified her as 65-year-old Wanda Musha, who died Friday from injuries suffered in the June 25th crash at Park and East Grand Avenues. Beloit Police and the Medical Examiner's Office are still investigating. In federal court, a Rockford man has been sentenced to 6.5 years in prison for selling fentanyl. Prosecutors say 31-year-old Kendrick Payton sold more than 150 grams of fentanyl in Beloit across 4 controlled buys. He'll serve 5 years of supervised release after prison. Also in the courts, bond has been set at $50,000 cash for a Madison man charged in an attempted sexual assault at UW Hospital last month. Prosecutors say 43-year-old Dontell Coney pulled a knife on a cafeteria employee in a hospital bathroom on June 17th before the victim escaped. He faces charges including attempted first-degree sexual assault with a dangerous weapon. Meanwhile, Madison police say a 10-year-old child was abused by a family member Sunday. Officers were called to a Southside home around 9:50 and the child had visible injuries. The Special Victims Unit is investigating and Child Protective Services have been contacted. Turning to health news, Wisconsin mothers on Medicaid are now eligible for a full year of postpartum coverage under a new bipartisan law. Governor Tony Evers called the expansion, quote, historic, noting Wisconsin is the 49th state to take the step. Coverage under Badger Care Plus expands from 60 days to 12 months after childbirth. In sports, UW-Madison has named Sean Eichhorst as its new athletic director. The Wisconsin native and UW-Whitewater graduate previously led athletic departments at Nebraska and Miami. And those are your headlines for Thursday, July 2nd.
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0: Hey, it's Reed and Chelsea with you. Well, it happened to us. The AC went out.
1: Oh, my gosh.
0: We are those people. And I told Chelsea it was about 78, 79 when it went out. Or we knew it was out. You kind of have that.
1: Who knew it was out?
0: When Chelsea discovered that it was out. Okay. Chelsea's got a sixth sense for this kind of stuff. In our history living together, we have had the heat go out at least two different times.
1: Yeah.
0: We've had the AC go out. And that was at a house before we moved.
1: Mm-hmm.
0: So we have, I think, had more than our fair share of breakdowns with the heat and the cooling.
1: I will just say, Reed, we have wonderful HVAC clients on the air, and you need to get on an annual plan with them. And we will be looking at an annual plan, because when you need it, I mean, it's already too late, baby. It's too late.
0: Well, I'll tell you.
1: Life gets away from you.
0: I have this idea where I'm like, no, it's just really hot. Like, it's, and Chelsea's like, no, it's not working. I'm like, I think it'll kick on.
1: Nope.
0: And Chelsea's like, I'm calling. And it's a good thing you did, because obviously you're not the only person having those issues.
1: We were without it for 36 hours, and I don't know how people do it. And I know people are going to say, you know, you guys are ridiculous, and that's fine.
0: But maybe we are.
1: It is such a luxury.
0: But
1: to
0: I understand
1: have
0: people in France. I understand how old people are dying.
1: I know.
0: I mean, I hate to say it so, like, directly, but I said to Chelsea, well, it won't get over 85. We hit 88.
1: Yeah.

0: Now, we had two dehumidifiers running, one upstairs and one downstairs. The downstairs has always been a safe haven.
1: Yes.
0: That was hot.
1: I know.
0: And I'm talking thick.
1: Yep.
0: Just thick. So get yourself on a regular, as Sel said, a regular maintenance plan. We'd love if it was with one of our clients. My goodness gracious.
1: Yeah.
0: Now, and it's about a degree an hour, it goes down slow. But I'll tell you, 80 felt incredible.
1: I know last night sleeping in 80, you're like, this is great. It's not 88. Reed, we have so many tales to tell on this.
0: Oh, yes.

0: Hey, it's Reed and Chelsea with you. We'll see if we take the kids to Toy Story 5, trying to figure out ways to be in air conditioning.
1: And
0: supporting your local theater, a good idea.
1: Of course it is. And with the rain this weekend, everybody thought, oh my gosh, it's gonna be the best 4th of July. And it still will be. I'm not being a downer. But, you know, this moisture has got to come out of the air somehow. And I know they're talking about rain today.
0: Yeah.
1: But, you know, it's just like, wow, a rainy 4th of July weekend.
0: Yeah, that's the nature of the beast. I mean, I agree with you, and I had the thought, but I thought to myself, well, it's July, and...
1: Can't be negative, Reed.
0: No, got to be positive here. 250 years through thick and thin and hot and wet and whatever else.
1: And we do need the rain. You know, we do need it. It's very dry outside, but could
0: not
1: it just...
0: Not as bad as it was, though.
1: No, I know.
0: But I hear what you're saying, and I just... The thickness has been... You know, the word, the heat is stifling. This has been stifling.
1: And to have so many days back to back with it
0: right.
1: is just really not been good. And that jogged my memory of something we need to talk about.
0: Well, coming up, though, I want to talk about a family that didn't make it through the whole Toy Story 5 movie at the theater.
1: Oh, wow.
0: So we'll
1: that
0: talk
1: might be
0: about
1: us.
0: That.

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0: Hey, it's Reed Chelsea along with you. All right, Chelsea, Toy Story 5 in theaters. Yes, they've made 5 of these movies. Incredible.
1: Please look up the box office numbers on this baby because it's astonishing.
0: Okay, we talked about this earlier, but this past weekend we watched the original Toy Story with the kiddos. That movie came out in 95, was it?
1: Okay.
0: I can look that up too. But when you're a parent, and we all know this, there are those jokes.
1: 95.
0: There are these jokes that Pixar made that only hit for adults. And as a kid, I'm like, oh, that's funny.
1: Yeah.
0: But kids have no idea. It just goes right over your head. Anyway, they made 5 of these things, Chelsea. So there's a viral Reddit post describing a man scrolling on his phone full brightness during a packed Toy Story 5 screening.
1: Oh.
0: The Reddit user says the man was on and off his phone for roughly 40 minutes.
1: Okay.
0: Before an employee came over. The man argued with the employee twice. This is during the movie, by the way.
1: Oh.
0: Insisting his phone wasn't bright and he wasn't disturbing anyone. He, his partner, reportedly a child, were kicked out about halfway through the movie. Thousands of people liking this. Commentators overwhelmingly siding with the people who complained. And I have to tell you, if you're going to go to a theater, that is a community experience. Are people getting worse, though, because they're so used to just being at home?
1: Yeah.
0: That, I mean, I think some of these people forgot how to act.
1: No, it has been interesting, like, you know, with Disney Plus and all these streaming things, that they choose to release an actual movie. And nothing beats going to the theater. And I love that it's supporting the local theaters and all of that. But with that comes people forgot how to act.
0: Yeah, you got
1: to
0: act a certain way. Like, and I just remember, too, when you were a kid, they were constantly like, shut your phones off, shut your phones off.
1: It's a message before it starts.
0: But, you know, when I took Grant to the Mario movie, we sat down and it started. And I thought we were going to be early. But he took so long choosing which snacks, popcorn, the whole thing.
1: Concession stand.
0: And I said, now, bud, there's going to be some previews. You know that. You've done the theater like with Grandpa. And we sat down and they went right into the movie. And I said, well, perfect timing. And I'm lucky because Grant would not have been happy if we'd have missed any bit of that
1: movie.
0: Yeah,
1: I know.
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1: For today, we could see some showers with around a quarter inch possible, highs in the low 90s. Tonight, rain and thunderstorms appear likely with close to half an inch of accumulation, lows settling into the low 70s. Tomorrow, look for rain with trace amounts expected, highs in the mid 80s and a southwest wind at 10. Tomorrow night, rain with about a quarter inch likely, lows again in the low 70s. As we head into Independence Day, expect continued rain with about half an inch of accumulation, highs in the low 80s, lows falling to the upper 60s.

0: I'm Reed. There is Chelsea.
1: Reed, we were talking about movies before. Toy Story 5 grossed roughly $310 million domestically. Almost $600 million globally. Whoa.
0: Can I ask a silly question?
1: Sure.
0: When that came out in 95, I thought about this watching it. There was no Woody doll. There was no Buzz Lightyear.
1: Right.
0: Like, the world was exposed.
1: I know.
0: There was the cowboys and the space people. But, like, there were toys in Toy Story that were old toys that had been around. But Woody was not a thing until Toy Story.
1: Right.
0: That's how gigantic that franchise became.
1: I know.
0: That's incredible.
1: And it's wild that it's the fifth one. But, you know, there's Moana 2 coming out next week. Or July 10th. I don't even know. It's just all the new Minion movie, all these good summer movies. It's like, can we put movies in the winter when, you know, I want to, you know what I'm saying? It's the summer, you want to be outside, but it's been a relief going to the theaters for people the last couple days.
0: Sure, absolutely.

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0: Look, moving on.
1: Hey, it's Reed and Chelsea along with you. Well, the words you don't want to hear when it's this hot is the AC's out. And that happened to us. 36 hours without. Got up to 88 degrees in the house.
2: Reed said, Chelsea, there's no way that this house can get above 85. We're going to be fine. I said, no. We're calling.
1: You said it's going to get over 85. And I thought, and that was when it was at 78. I was like,
2: mm-hmm.
1: But our house, and you made this point, there's no shade on it.
2: Nope.
1: It just gets hit by the sun. And we asked the guy who came, great guy. He said, yeah, the windows.
2: Right.
1: The lack of tree shade on the house. He's like, that's going to get it. I mean, it was cooking.
2: I have learned from my dad about the air conditioning, about the windows, about the shade, about all of it. And I was just like, we're in a bad spot here. And when you call, of course, you're not the only one. And they said, we can get you in tomorrow. And I was just like, well, take it. We can survive one night. And we did survive, obviously.
1: We're here, obviously.
2: But it was a challenge.
1: I tell you, your body develops a certain smell.
2: I know.
1: I was smelling something, and it took me about half the day yesterday to go, I think that's me.
2: I know. I took about two showers.
1: It's not your average BO smell.
2: No,
1: it's,
2: I know.
1: It's different. 36 hours in that, and it's just different.
2: Yeah.
1: And it's hard to describe. I won't try to. But as Chelsea said before, get yourself on an annual maintenance plan.
2: Mm-hmm.
1: Because, dang. And that's not to say that you still can't have issues.
2: No, I know.
1: But the odds are in your favor.
2: Preventative is best. Mm-hmm.

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buys. He'll serve 5 years of supervised release after prison. Also in the courts, bond has been set at $50,000 cash for a Madison man charged in an attempted sexual assault at UW Hospital last month. Prosecutors say 43-year-old Dontell Coney pulled a knife on a cafeteria employee in a hospital bathroom on June 17th before the victim escaped. He faces charges including attempted first-degree sexual assault with a dangerous weapon. Meanwhile, Madison police say a 10-year-old child was abused by a family member Sunday. Officers were called to a Southside home around 9:50 and the child had visible injuries. The Special Victims Unit is investigating and Child Protective Services have been contacted. Turning to health news, Wisconsin mothers on Medicaid are now eligible for a full year of postpartum coverage under a new bipartisan law. Governor Tony Evers called the expansion, quote, historic, noting Wisconsin is the 49th state to take the step. Coverage under Badger Care Plus expands from 60 days to 12 months after childbirth. In sports, UW-Madison has named Sean Eichhorst as its new athletic director. The Wisconsin native and UW-Whitewater graduate previously led athletic departments at Nebraska and Miami. And those are your headlines for Thursday, July 2nd.

0: Reading Chelsea with you. Chelsea, let's do a little debate here. A woman on Threads.
1: Oh, okay.
0: If you've ever used that.
1: I've never used it.
0: Never have either. Posted a photo from a flight showing her squeezed between two guys. Both men had claimed an armrest each, leaving her cross-legged with nowhere to rest her arms. The caption, "What are we doing here?" racked up almost 500,000 views and 8,600 likes. The person who posted it later told Newsweek one of the men is her boyfriend, and the photo was meant to be lighthearted, but commenters split. Some blasted the man-spreading. Others cited anatomy differences. She is smaller than the two guys. Let me ask you this, Chels.
1: Mm-hmm.
0: If you're a female and you're going to fly by yourself, which is very rare, but you have done it, I would think there's an uncomfortable level to being between two guys you don't know in a middle seat.
1: Yeah.
0: If you have to be next to two guys, do you like the out seat, the outside seat? Is that your best? Because I know normally you like the window. You just want a little bit of...
1: Yeah, space.
0: That's where I say, guys, you know, if you're ever in a situation like that, I mean, the middle seat's no fun. I get it. But I remember being at UW-Madison, and if it was like later at night, I mean, I just would not walk behind women. I would try to give them that space. Yeah. And I wonder if there's a level to that with the plane

seat too, or you just want to be somewhat respectful of that. But your boyfriend, you know, he's got to offer that armrest or somehow share that. So I'm glad at least one of those guys was her boyfriend.

country music news. All right, so Brad Paisley, among others, will headline a celebration in Times Square tomorrow to count down to the 4th of July and America's 250th anniversary. Superstars will perform at the Giving 4th broadcast benefit show by Jim Gaffigan. And again, that's tomorrow. And the show is scheduled to take place at One Times Square in New York City. We'll stream live at America250.org. That'll be 8 o'clock Central tomorrow night, again, according to America 250. So cool for Brad Paisley to be a part of this. My understanding is that this is the first ever time they've done a ball drop outside of New Year's Eve in Times Square. So, and the ball's going to drop, by the way, 8 times to mark midnight in every American time zone. I didn't even realize we had 8 time zones, frankly. But very cool. Glad country music with Brad Paisley will be well represented.

0: Hey, it's Reed and Chelsea with you. When you were a kid, Chelsea, your parents would get one of those big inflatable pools that you would sit in. This is not one of those little plastic things like we had, or, I mean, it was a big pool. Like, you could have three or four people sitting in it.
1: Oh, okay. Yes, right? Yes.
0: And you guys would do that in the summer to cool off. Did you guys change the water? Did you put chemicals in it?
1: Are you talking about that big one that we had?
0: That big one.
1: Oh, you put chemicals in it and don't change the water.
0: But you treat it like, I mean, it's a pool.
1: Yeah, but you take it down after the summer, put it back up. Yeah, yeah.
0: Yeah, and okay. How many years would that last?
1: Oh, ours lasted 3 or 4.
0: And it's fairly expensive, I would imagine?
1: No.
0: It wasn't too bad?
1: No.
0: Well, I was reading about this woman who was going viral because she bought a pool and didn't check the measurements. Some of these pools are way smaller or way bigger than you think when just looking at the box. And I guess for her, it didn't go quite as well. But all trying to figure out these ways to beat the heat. And I have to say, I've never seen many of the, I haven't seen many of those pools like you guys had as a kid. Did you guys buy another one or did you?
1: No, that was it.
0: It popped and that was the end of it.
1: Yeah, because my sister and I had moved out and.
0: Yeah. But I sat in that thing.
1: It was a lot of work. You had to vacuum it out and stuff.
0: Man, I'm amazed your dad took that on. Or was that kind of it showed up and all of a sudden was put it together type of thing?

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For today, we could see some showers with around a quarter inch possible, highs in the low 90s. Tonight, rain and thunderstorms appear likely with close to half an inch of accumulation, lows settling into the low 70s. Tomorrow, look for rain with trace amounts expected, highs in the mid 80s, and a southwest wind at 10. Tomorrow night, rain with about a quarter inch likely, lows again in the low 70s. As we head into Independence Day, expect continued rain with about half an inch of accumulation, highs in the low 80s, lows falling to the upper 60s.

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0: Hey, it's Reed and Chelsea with you.
1: Reed, this is going to be the last day we're talking about, but we got to talk about it. Taylor and Travis' wedding is tomorrow, supposedly. Okay, that's maybe what the rumors are saying. We don't know for sure. But I read this article from today.com, and they talked with a, you know, a person that does luxury weddings. She's a luxury wedding planner. And someone asked, how much would it cost to do Madison Square Garden with, you know, all this stuff and the guest count and the decor and everything we've seen?
0: Can I guess?
1: Go in there. Yeah, go.
0: 10 to 20 million.
1: You're not far off. 15 to 25, she said.
0: I had this written down, so.
1: Oh, well, did you?
0: I cheated on that one.
1: Reed goes, I don't want to talk anymore about Taylor Swift's wedding. I'm like, it is a big pop culture thing going on
0: right now.
1: Well,
0: the MSG rental alone, Chelsea, about $1 million a night. Flowers and decor, that could be $1 million. Custom tents, you've got stage hands, private bathrooms, A-list security.
1: Oh, bathrooms.

0: $15 mil. Now, the average wedding in Wisconsin typically costs $26,000 to $29,000.
1: Jeepers.
0: Which still feels like, whoa. But that's not 15.
1: That's a down payment on a house.
0: Million.
1: It's just wild. So I've been thinking back, and I need to do more looking into this, but didn't we have a rumor of her getting married in Rhode Island, and she offered a bride a bunch of money? And
0: oh, yeah, you talked about that.
1: What happened with that? Did she just take the bride's wedding day, gave the bride obviously an amazing payout, I'm sure, but that date's just open, or did that bride get her date back, or what?
0: So this wedding's happening tomorrow, right?
1: That's what they're saying.
0: I mean, you...
1: Taylor Swift's plane landed in New York. What is it today?
0: Isn't it creepy that people...
1: What day is it today?
0: Thursday.
1: Help me. I'm all confused with the 4th of July. It landed Tuesday, I want to say. So, I don't know what's going on for you, but everybody's just hyped up, and I'm kind of in the hype. I'm not a true Swiftie, but I get into it.
0: If there's
1: the
0: any,
1: mystery of it.
0: If there's anything about it, you just yell across the house something at me about it, and I don't say anything.
1: And the
0: typically,
1: kids,
0: you want a response, but you just know you're just shouting this information at me.
1: The kids are so funny because I do play Taylor Swift in the car, and you know, Grant doesn't like Taylor Swift because the boys at school don't like Taylor Swift. Mommy, turn that off.
0: I don't mind. Her music's impressive. We've seen her in concert. I'm not anti-Taylor Swift at all. Grant's trying to be like cool guy, and it's like Grant
1: no,
0: and five. Settle down.
1: I know.
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2: Here are your headlines. A Janesville woman has died after being hit by a vehicle in Beloit last week. The Rock County Medical Examiner's Office identified her as 65-year-old Wanda Musha, who died Friday from injuries suffered in the June 25th crash at Park and East Grand Avenues. Beloit Police and the Medical Examiner's Office are still investigating. In federal court, a Rockford man has been sentenced to 6.5 years in prison for selling fentanyl. Prosecutors say 31-year-old Kendrick Payton sold more than 150 grams of fentanyl in Beloit across four controlled buys. He'll serve 5 years of supervised release after prison. Also in the courts, bond has been set at $50,000 cash for a Madison man charged in an attempted sexual assault at UW Hospital last month. Prosecutors say 43-year-old Dontell Coney pulled a knife on a cafeteria employee in a hospital bathroom on June 17th before the victim escaped. He faces charges including attempted first-degree sexual assault with a dangerous weapon. Meanwhile, Madison police say a 10-year-old child was abused by a family member Sunday. Officers were called to a Southside home around 9:50 and the child had visible injuries. The Special Victims Unit is investigating and Child Protective Services have been contacted. Turning to health news, Wisconsin mothers on Medicaid are now eligible for a full year of postpartum coverage under a new bipartisan law. Governor Tony Evers called the expansion, quote, historic, noting Wisconsin is the 49th state to take the step. Coverage under Badger Care Plus expands from 60 days to 12 months after childbirth. In sports, UW-Madison has named Sean Eichhorst as its new athletic director. The Wisconsin native and UW-Whitewater graduate previously led athletic departments at Nebraska and Miami. And those are your headlines for Thursday, July 2nd.

0: There's Chelsea. I'm Reed. All right, Chelsea, we have got so many things to talk about. You know, I want to talk World Cup here.
1: Oh, yes.
0: But what's been very interesting, I'm not going to break down the game. You have a lot of people coming to America going, this place is pretty cool.
1: I know.
0: And I asked my dad, I said, Dad,
1: mayonnaise.
0: Why? Ranch. You know, Dad, why do you think that people are so surprised?
1: Yeah.
0: And he said something that I think is quite interesting and true.
1: Oh.
0: He said, we have the most free press in the world.
1: Yes.
0: And it is the press's job to talk about oftentimes negative things.
1: Right.
0: Now, how you feel about that or not, regardless, that is what the press tends to do. You don't often go, you know, everything's great, wonderful. You're going to talk about the problems. And so that's what the rest of the world sees and hears, he said.
1: Yes.
0: But the reality is, yeah, this is the greatest country in the world.
1: Mm-hmm.
0: And I'm glad that other people have come over here and said, this is pretty awesome. Now, here's a question, though, for all these Europeans. You don't come to America to vacation? I mean, when you and I go to, like, Florida.
1: I don't think so. I mean, do you go to Europe to vacation? We don't. We've never been there. So it's the same thing.
0: Ireland.
1: It's a cost thing.
0: I guess, but I just feel like, well, that's true. It's a very American thing of me to say. Why don't you come here?
1: Come on.
0: I was just thinking that when we've been to Hawaii, right?
1: Correct.
0: A lot of international people.
1: Yes.
0: But that's not as far, like for Japan and that.
1: Correct.
0: I feel like in Florida, you know, you see international people in California, but I guess they're not going to go to Kansas City unless the World Cup's there. And they're like, this is some of the greatest barbecue food I've ever had in my life. Like, you have Australian people like, these beaches are as good as our beaches.
1: This is a big to-do, the World Cup being in the USA.
0: Yeah.
1: I mean, that's going to attract people that it normally wouldn't.
0: I love
1: for vacation.
0: This is where I think there's a positive angle to social media, where people are going on there going, this place is awesome. Mm. And I'm like, well, thank you very much. It is. We think so, too.

0: Hey, it's Reed and Chelsea along with you.
1: Reed, I was driving around yesterday in the stifling heat, and there was construction road workers working. And I thought, my goodness sakes, they work in these extreme conditions. And I just wanted to take a moment to say thank you, construction workers. You don't take a day off, even though it's hot, and they're sitting in these like machinery, and it's a closed cab, and they're just sweating. They got to wear long pants. They got to wear, you know, the safety gear and all that. And I just think, holy smokes, literally.
0: Literally. How about those people delivering mail?
1: Yes.
0: People delivering packages. Now, you can wear shorts typically.
1: Sure.
0: But some of those famous delivery driver doors, they're just open air.
1: Oh, the delivery driver trucks. Yeah, they do keep them open. I think because it's just a literal hot box.
0: I mean, man alive. But, you know, you drive with the windows down and this is just a blowtorch.
1: But I thought, you know, when they have that heat index and all that, it's the construction can't wait.
0: It's America. We go.
1: So I feel
0: 38
1: bad.
0: 38 years, Chelsea's dad, construction plumbing, never took a day off from being sick. And he was, I mean, he tells me got used to this.
1: Yeah.
0: And he's still, to this day, he's been retired a couple of years. He's still, the heat does not affect him like it does other people. It's amazing what the human body can get used to.
1: I know.
0: But no, I feel like, and this is where I just, 250th anniversary.
1: Right.
0: People saying nice things about us hosting the World Cup. It's like, yeah, we just go. I mean, where our garbage gets dropped off, it's open the 4th of July. There's going to be a guy sitting out there.
1: Township
0: dump. It's open 4th of July. This is America. I mean, you have other countries. I feel like they shut down if, you know, somebody gets a little, you know, whatever. I'm not going to say anything harsh, but it's like in this country, it's like we build, the garbage must be delivered, dropped off. I mean, they close for Christmas, but other than that, it's like, let it rip, baby.
1: I feel bad complaining about not having air in our house because, you know, I'm not out working in the heat and all
0: farmers,
1: that.
0: So you all these people
1: think
0: that
1: about
0: dairy
1: all of
0: cows.
1: Those people.
0: Absolutely.

0: It's Reed and Chelsea with you. Well, it happened to us. The AC went out.
1: Oh, my gosh.
0: We are those people. And I told Chelsea it was about 78, 79 when it went out. Or we knew it was out. You kind of have that.
1: Who knew it was out?
0: When Chelsea discovered that it was out. Okay. Chelsea's got a sixth sense for this kind of stuff. In our history living together, we have had the heat go out at least two different times.
1: Yep.
0: We've had the AC go out. And that was at a house before we moved.
1: Mm-hmm.
0: So we have, I think, had more than our fair share of breakdowns with the heat and the cooling.
1: I will just say, Reed, we have wonderful HVAC clients on the air, and you need to get on an annual plan with them. And we will be looking at an annual plan, because when you need it, I mean, it's already too late, baby. It's too late.
0: Well, I'll tell you.
1: Life gets away from you.
0: I have this idea where I'm like, no, it's just really hot. Like, it's, and Chelsea's like, no, it's not working. I'm like, I think it'll kick on.
1: Nope.
0: And Chelsea's like, I'm calling. And it's a good thing you did, because obviously you're not the only person having those issues.
1: We were without it for 36 hours, and I don't know how people do it. And I know people are going to say, you know, you guys are ridiculous, and that's fine.
0: But maybe we are.
1: It is such a luxury
0: to have air. I understand people in France. I understand how old people are dying.
1: I know.
0: I mean, I hate to say it so, like, directly, but I said to Chelsea, well, it won't get over 85. We hit 88.
1: Yeah.
0: Now, we had two dehumidifiers running, one upstairs and one downstairs. The downstairs has always been a safe haven.
1: Yes.
0: That was hot.
1: I know.
0: And I'm talking thick.
1: Yep.
0: Just thick. So get yourself on a regular, as Chelsea said, a regular maintenance plan. We'd love if it was with one of our clients. My goodness gracious.
1: Yeah.
0: Now, and it's about a degree an hour. Is it goes down slow. And so, but I'll tell you, 80 right. Felt incredible.
1: I know last night sleeping in 80, you're like, this is great. It's not 88. Reed, we have so many tales to tell on this.
0: Oh, yes.

0: Hey, it's Reed and Chelsea with you. We'll see if we take the kids to Toy Story 5, trying to figure out ways to be in air conditioning.
1: And
0: supporting your local theater, a good idea.
1: Of course it is. And with the rain this weekend, everybody thought, oh my gosh, it's gonna be the best 4th of July. And it still will be. I'm not being a downer. But, you know, this moisture has got to come out of the air somehow. And I know they're talking about rain today.
0: Yeah.
1: But, you know, it's just like, wow, a rainy 4th of July weekend.
0: Yeah, that's the nature of the beast. I mean, I agree with you, and I had the thought, but I thought to myself, well, it's July, and...
1: Can't be negative, Reed.
0: No, got to be positive here. 250 years through thick and thin and hot and wet and whatever else.
1: And we do need the rain. You know, we do need it. It's very dry outside, but could
0: not
1: it just...
0: Not as bad as it was, though.
1: No, I know.
0: But I hear what you're saying, and I just... The thickness has been... You know, the word, the heat is stifling. This has been stifling.
1: And to have so many days back to back with it
0: right.
1: is just really not been good. And that jogged my memory of something we need to talk about.
0: Well, coming up, though, I want to talk about a family that didn't make it through the whole Toy Story 5 movie at the theater.
1: Oh, wow.
0: So we'll
1: that
0: talk
1: might be
0: about
1: us.
0: That.
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4: For today, we could see some showers with around a quarter inch possible, highs in the low 90s. Tonight, rain and thunderstorms appear likely with close to half an inch of accumulation, lows settling into the low 70s. Tomorrow, look for rain with trace amounts expected, highs in the mid 80s and a southwest wind at 10. Tomorrow night, rain with about a quarter inch likely, lows again in the low 70s. As we head into Independence Day, expect continued rain with about half an inch of accumulation, highs in the low 80s, lows falling to the upper 60s.
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0: Hey, it's Reed Chelsea along with you. All right, Chelsea, Toy Story 5 in theaters. Yes, they've made 5 of these movies. Incredible.
1: Please look up the box office numbers on this baby because it's astonishing.
0: Okay, we talked about this earlier, but this past weekend we watched the original Toy Story with the kiddos. That movie came out in 95, was it?
1: Okay.
0: I can look that up too. But when you're a parent, and we all know this, there are those jokes.
1: 95.
0: There are these jokes that Pixar made that only hit for adults. And as a kid, I'm like, oh, that's funny.
1: Yeah.
0: But kids have no idea. It just goes right over your head. Anyway, they made 5 of these things, Chelsea. So there's a viral Reddit post describing a man scrolling on his phone full brightness during a packed Toy Story 5 screening.
1: Oh.
0: The Reddit user says the man was on and off his phone for roughly 40 minutes.
1: Okay.
0: Before an employee came over. The man argued with the employee twice. This is during the movie, by the way.
1: Oh.
0: Insisting his phone wasn't bright and he wasn't disturbing anyone. He, his partner, reportedly a child, were kicked out about halfway through the movie. Thousands of people liking this. Commentators overwhelmingly siding with the people who complained. And I have to tell you, if you're going to go to a theater, that is a community experience. Are people getting worse, though, because they're so used to just being at home?
1: Yeah.
0: That, I mean, I think some of these people forgot how to act.
1: No, it has been interesting, like, you know, with Disney Plus and all these streaming things, that they choose to release an actual movie. And nothing beats going to the theater. And I love that it's supporting the local theaters and all of that. But with that comes people forgot how to act.
0: Yeah, you got
1: to
0: act a certain way. Like, and I just remember, too, when you were a kid, they were constantly like, shut your phones off, shut your phones off.
1: It's a message before it starts.
0: But, you know, when I took Grant to the Mario movie, we sat down and it started. And I thought we were going to be early. But he took so long choosing which snacks, popcorn, the whole thing.
1: Concession stand.
0: And I said, now, bud, there's going to be some previews. You know that. You've done the theater like with Grandpa. And we sat down and they went right into the movie. And I said, well, perfect timing. And I'm lucky because Grant would not have been happy if we'd have missed any bit of that
1: movie.
0: Yeah,
1: I know.

Country music news. All right, everybody talking about Taylor Swift, Travis Kelce wedding. But also, Taylor's first ever Billboard chart appearance came July 1st, 2006. So 20 years ago yesterday, her debut single, Tim McGraw, entered the Hot Country chart at number 60. And she was just 16 years old at the time. The song, which was released on June 19th, took 30 weeks to climb to its peak at number 6. That did not make it to number 1, but number 6. And then her self-titled debut album released in October of that year went on to spend 24 weeks at number 1 on Billboard's Top Country Albums chart, reached number 5 on the all-genre. Again, she was 16 years old.

0: I'm Reed. There is Chels.
1: Reed, we were talking about movies before. Toy Story 5 grossed roughly $310 million domestically, almost $600 million globally. Whoa.
0: Can I ask a silly question?
1: Sure.
0: When that came out in 95, I thought about this watching it. There was no Woody doll. There was no Buzz Lightyear.
1: Right.
0: Like, the world was exposed.
1: I know.
0: There was the cowboys and the space people. But, like, there were toys in Toy Story that were old toys that had been around. But Woody was not a thing until Toy Story.
1: Right.
0: That's how gigantic that franchise became.
1: I know.
0: That's incredible.
1: And it's wild that it's the fifth one. But, you know, there's Moana 2 coming out next week. Or July 10th. I don't even know. It's just all their new Minion movie, all these good summer movies. It's like, can we put movies in the winter when, you know, I want to, you know what I'm saying? It's the summer, you want to be outside, but it's been a relief going to the theaters for people the last couple days.
0: Sure, absolutely.

0: Good.
1: I have learned from my dad what about the air conditioning, about the windows, about the shade, about all of it. And I was just like, we're in a bad spot here. And when you call, of course,
0: you're not the only one.
1: You're not the only one. And they said, we can get you in tomorrow. And I was just like, well, take it. We can survive one night. And we did survive, obviously.
0: We're here, obviously.
1: But it was a challenge.
0: I tell you, your body develops a certain smell.
1: I know.
0: I was smelling something, and it took me about half the day yesterday to go, I think that's me.
1: I know. I took about two showers.
0: It's not your average BO smell.
1: No,
0: it's,
1: I know.
0: It's different. 36 hours in that, and it's just different.
1: Yeah.
0: And it's hard to describe. I won't try to. But as Chelsea said before, get yourself on an annual maintenance plan.
1: Mm-hmm.
0: Because, dang. And that's not to say that you still can't have issues.
1: No, I know.
0: But the odds are in your favor.
1: Preventative is best.
0: Mm-hmm.
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4: In the round of 32 at the World Cup, both Malik Tillman and Flo Balogun found the back of the net. 2-0 win over Bosnia for Team USA, but Balogun did get a red card in the win, so he's going to be unavailable for the round of 16 when the United States will play Belgium. Belgium beat Senegal earlier in the day to advance to the round of 16. England beat DR Congo with 2 second-half goals to advance to the round of 16. They will play Mexico. In the NBA, Jaylen Brown traded from Boston to the Philadelphia 76ers. Paul George, 2 first-round picks and 2 second-round picks coming back. The Lakers are acquiring center Walker Kessler from the Utah Jazz for 2 unprotected first-round picks and 2 first-round pick swaps. Also signing the forward to a 4-year, $130 million deal. Major League Baseball, Junior Caminero's homered in 6 straight games. Rays shut out the Royals 4-0. Tigers 6-2 over the Yankees. Yankees lost 7 straight.

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2: 4 today, we could see some showers with around a quarter inch possible. Highs in the low 90s. Tonight, rain and thunderstorms appear likely with close to half an inch of accumulation. Lows settling into the low 70s. Tomorrow, look for rain with trace amounts expected. Highs in the mid 80s and a southwest wind at 10. Tomorrow night, rain with about a quarter inch likely. Lows again in the low 70s. As we head into Independence Day, expect continued rain with about half an inch of accumulation, highs in the low 80s, lows falling to the upper 60s.

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0: And Flo Balogun found the back of the net. 2-0 win over Bosnia for Team USA. But Balogun did get a red card in the win. So he's going to be unavailable for the round of 16 when the United States will play Belgium. Belgium beat Senegal earlier in the day to advance to the round of 16. England beat DR Congo with 2 second-half goals to advance to the round of 16. They will play Mexico. In the NBA, Jaylen Brown traded from Boston to the Philadelphia 76ers. Paul George, 2 first-round picks and 2 second-round picks coming back. The Lakers are acquiring center Walker Kessler from the Utah Jazz for 2 unprotected first-round picks and 2 first-round pick swaps, also signing the forward to a 4-year, $130 million deal. Major League Baseball, Junior Caminero's homered in 6 straight games. Rays shut out the Royals 4-0. Tigers 6-2 over the Yankees. Yankees lost 7 straight.
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2: For today, expect rain to develop with about 1/4 inch anticipated. Partly cloudy, a high in the low 90s. Tonight, occasional showers with roughly 1/2 inch likely, a low in the low 70s. Tomorrow, expect continued showers with around 1/4 inch of accumulation, a high in the mid 80s plus southwest winds at 10. Tomorrow night, rain with close to 1/4 inch likely, similar lows in the low 70s.
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95.9 WBKY Stoughton, Janesville, and 99.5 Madison. 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

Shaboozy and Jelly Roll together on Amen on 95.9 Janesville, and we're also on 99.5 serving Mad Town, Madison, Bucky Country. Good morning into our 11 o'clock hour with me, Mitch Morgan, and let's take a look at who's celebrating birthdays today. Michelle Branch is 43, biggest solo hit everywhere, and then it was time, spent some time in that country duo, The Wreckers, and they had that couple of big hits as The Wreckers, but there was a limited engagement over there, too. Jose Canseco is 62 today. Baseball guy claims that he had stuck Mark McGwire from behind with a shot of steroids. What's going on over there? Brett the Hitman Hart is 69 years old today, Wrestling Hall of Famer. And then Jerry Hall is 70, was married to and had kids with Mick Jagger. Of course, there's a lot of that going around. And then finally, Lindsay Lohan is 40 today. It might be a typo here. That may be the number of times she's been in rehab, but we'll figure that out later. All right. All the jokes today. Would you please stop, Mitch Morgan? Okay. Sorry. Let's see. Larry David is 79 today, co-creator of Seinfeld. Richard Petty, 89 today. That's a lot of candles for that NASCAR legendary guy, retiring after the 1992 season with 200 victories, almost twice as many as the next driver on the list.

Turn this truck around. There is Jordan Davis on 95.9 Janesville and 99.5 out Madison Way here on Bucky Country. When it comes to fireworks, best plan is to leave the explosives in the hands of the professionals. But since some of us, can't celebrate 4th of July without this stuff, here's some safety reminders. First of all, don't let the kids handle fireworks. Obviously, don't do anything illegal. Keep in mind that young kids can hurt themselves even with those little sparklers. I still have the third degree burns and scars from those. My dad, you just had to touch it, didn't you? Well, sorry, I didn't know. Number two, keep a big bucket of water or a garden hose handy in case the whole thing goes cattywampus on us. Light fireworks one at a time. Never use fireworks under the influence of alcohol, it says here. Well, what am I going to do with that 30-pack of Natty Light? Hey, come on. Got to have some fun here. Florida Georgia Line is on. This is Dirt.

0: That's Luke Combs, Be By You, here on 99.5 Medicine and on 95.9. It says they're on your the radio on the car there. See it? SUV? Yep. Janesville. So we're on two frequencies, and that's the way we do it here at Bucky Country. Okay, I'm Mitch Morgan, and let's take a look at this date in country music history. Now, a few songs back, up toward the top of the hour, I played Jordan Davis, Turn This Truck Around. On this date, just 1 year ago, Jordan and wife Kristen welcomed their fourth child, a daughter named Sadie. So, Jordan, he'll be out there doing concerts for many years. If they all go to college, he'll have to keep on working there. He'll be a Grand Ole Opry member when he's about 90 years old, but that does happen. And let's see what else we got here. A couple things I wanted to mention here. 1991 was the year for Trisha Yearwood, her self-titled debut album release. That was where we had that hit, She's in Love with Du Bois. That's a great one right there. And then on this day, 2003, on the date that they were married, a bride and groom appeared at a Toby Keith concert in Milwaukee wearing their tux and wedding dress. Toby pulled them on stage and dedicated a song to them, and it was a really cool thing, I know, because I was at that Toby Keith show where they got married on stage in Milwaukee from the Algonquin. Coming up in just a little bit, we got Cole Swindell and Morgan Wallen with Post Malone.
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3: In the round of 32 at the World Cup, both Malik Tillman and Flo Balogun found the back of the net. 2-0 win over Bosnia for Team USA, but Balogun did get a red card in the win, so he's going to be unavailable for the round of 16 when the United States will play Belgium. Belgium beat Senegal earlier in the day to advance to the round of 16. England beat DR Congo with 2 second-half goals to advance to the round of 16. They will play Mexico. In the NBA, Jaylen Brown traded from Boston to the Philadelphia 76ers. Paul George, 2 first-round picks and 2 second-round picks coming back. The Lakers are acquiring center Walker Kessler from the Utah Jazz for 2 unprotected first-round picks and 2 first-round pick swaps. Also signing the forward to a 4-year, $130 million deal. Major League Baseball, Junior Caminero's homered in 6 straight games. Ray shut out the Royals 4-0. Tigers 6-2 over the Yankees. Yankees lost 7 straight.
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0: For today, expect rain to develop with about a quarter inch anticipated. Partly cloudy, a high in the low 90s. Tonight, occasional showers with roughly half an inch likely, a low in the low 70s. Tomorrow, expect continued showers with around a quarter inch of accumulation, a high in the mid 80s plus southwest winds at 10. Tomorrow night, rain with close to a quarter inch likely, similar lows in the low 70s.
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It is Bucky Country. Milton's annual 4th of July celebration will be held, well, through the 4th now, including live music, softball tournament, a car show, parade, and the Rhythm and Booms fireworks show. 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
1: Hate how you look when you're moving on there. Josh Ross, that's the number one country hit in America, as they tell me today, based on, you know, radio airplay in the USA. All right, lunch hour. I always do my Mitch Morgan food report. And today we're talking about kids and vegetables. Not a very healthy combination, usually pairing the kids vegetables together. But now they are finding if parents want their kids to eat their veggies, what you do is double down on the whole gosh darn thing at dinner time. So they say the more vegetables you put on a child's plate results in the kids eating, wait for it, eating more vegetables. It's crazy, but they say it works. Kids see the whole pile, they go, okay, I guess I got to eat this stuff. Well, they didn't say I said, but, you know, so that's a hack to try and get your kids to eat their veggies. Just load them down. Matt Cooper is on. This is Highs and Lows.

Carry on. There is Kenny Chesney here on 95.9 Janesville, 99.5 Madison, Bucky Country. Yeah, Kenny Chesney. It was 10 years ago today, July 2nd, 2016. More than two dozen people were taken to hospitals. Several others were arrested in and around that Kenny Chesney show. It was in Pittsburgh that this happened. Police reported handful of arrests on charges, including trespassing, ticket robbery, simple assault, and public intoxication. Several dozen people were also cited for underage drinking. Now, the Pittsburgh show became notable not just for the medical calls and arrests, but also for the large amount of trash and disorder reported around Heinz Field that weekend. They have since cleaned that whole thing up. Good news there, right? Let's get Zach Brown on. This is Homegrown.

killing me. I'm not feeling so good my own self. There's Parker McCollum on 95.9 Janesville, 99.5 Madison. It is Bucky Country with country music news. Kenny Chesney recently honored with the Billionaire Award. This is from Pandora Radio. 8 billion streams on Pandora. And if you're listening, you know we do a lot of Kenny Chesney around here. I played his new one just a little bit ago, this new song, Carry On. And then news about Alan Jackson. His final concert raised more than $2 million for his research for that disease he's suffering from. This is not for him. This is not for Alan, but it's raising money to, you know, research and find out what's going on with this neurological disorder that Alan has, causing him to have, well, his hands, his arms and feet very shaky at times. His daddy had it too. So they raised money for that. And that was a good thing, right? And then finally, Clint Black, who's been filling in for Justin Moore on the road this summer. Justin Moore off the road for personal reasons. So we don't know what's going on there. It's a, you know,

0: whatever. But Clint Black has been filling in for Justin Moore. Now, Clint is off the road, too. Clint Black hospitalized for infected tonsils on June 28th. He underwent emergency, what they call intravenous treatment, had to cancel his show for tomorrow, which was scheduled at Pearl River Resort in Mississippi.
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0: from the Fox Sports studios in Los Angeles. 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
1: In the round of 32 at the World Cup, both Malik Tillman and Flo Balogun found the back of the net. 2-0 win over Bosnia for Team USA, but Balogun did get a red card in the win, so he's going to be unavailable for the round of 16 when the United States will play Belgium. Belgium beat Senegal earlier in the day to advance to the round of 16. England beat DR Congo with 2 second-half goals to advance to the round of 16. They will play Mexico. In the NBA, Jaylen Brown traded from Boston to the Philadelphia 76ers. Paul George, 2 first-round picks and 2 second-round picks coming back. The Lakers are acquiring center Walker Kessler from the Utah Jazz for 2 unprotected first-round picks and 2 first-round pick swaps. Also signing the forward to a 4-year, $130 million deal. Major League Baseball, Junior Caminero's homered in 6 straight games. Ray shut out the Royals 4-0. Tigers 6-2 over the Yankees. Yankees lost 7 straight.
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3: For today, expect rain to develop with about 1/4 inch anticipated. Partly cloudy, a high in the low 90s. Tonight, occasional showers with roughly 1/2 inch likely, a low in the low 70s. Tomorrow, expect continued showers with around 1/4 inch of accumulation, a high in the mid 80s plus southwest winds at 10. Tomorrow night, rain with close to 1/4 inch likely, similar lows in the low 70s.
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Lainey Wilson, 4x4 by you. Country music is in a really good spot right now with people like Lainey Wilson and Ella Langley, Morgan Wallen, and all of the others. We see it in our research. People are hip to the music these days. Got this reminder, we've got the city of Beloit and the Beloit Janesville Symphony Orchestra gearing up for their Pops on the Rock, the annual patriotic concert and fireworks show, held at Riverside Park on 4th of July, Independence Day. So it's going to be a special one this year as the city of Beloit, ensuring that this is a longer show because it's our 250th birthday with the USA. Evening kicks off 7 o'clock on Saturday, July 4th, over at the Harry Moore Pavilion. And then the concert will happen next at 7:30, fireworks starting at dusk. For more information, go to visitbeloit.com.

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Ella Langley and Be Her, and you're with me, Mitch Morgan, on the radio, 95.9 Janesville, and we're also on 99.5 in Madtown, Bucky Country. All right, people ask me about this Taylor Swift situation. Here is what I know. Taylor Swift, Travis Kelce are set to say I do tomorrow at Madison Square Garden. So here is the latest. Number one, source revealing the wedding schedule. Tonight is the rehearsal dinner. 100 guests at the arena's theater from 6 until 10:30 tonight, Eastern time. Then tomorrow, the Madison Square Garden doors open at 3:30 in the afternoon. Over 1,000.

and guests in a cocktail hour starting at 4 o'clock in the afternoon on the sixth floor concourse. Ceremony will start at 5:30 on the arena floor, and then the reception starts around 6:30 p.m. and will go to 2 o'clock in the morning. So the Taylor Swift wedding will be over 10 hours long. My goodness, I'm sick of it already. No, just kidding. Just giving you the information here. Let's get Dylan Marlowe on and Dylan Scott together with those boys back home. Yeah.

Tucker Wetmore and Brunette on 95.9 Janesville and 99.5 Madison. Bucky Country. Okay, social media report here. Mitch Morgan, social media report, talking about Facebook. Now, more than one in three people worldwide are now on Facebook. Facebook Global Search Research. They've expanded this now beyond, you know, what they thought were earlier milestones. Roughly 3 billion unique monthly users as of this year. So with the world population now 8.3 billion, that means more than one in three people on Earth use Facebook. I use Facebook. Also do. I'm on Instagram and I'm on X. Not that I really want to, but because if you're, you know, on radio or on TV or something like that, they pretty much require you to do it these days. It's right in the contract, right next to that NDA disclosure thing. Well, you know, Madison is a crazy town, but not as crazy as Nashville, Tennessee. Here's the story. Jason Aldean.

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0: George Burge featuring Luke Bryan. Ride, ride, ride. Is there an echo in here? No, just a confusing song title. Okay, it's 95.9 Janesville, 99.5 Madison, Bucky Country. Do you know July is hot dog month? Yes, it is. Here's some tips on hot dog etiquette from the National Hot Dog and Sausage Council. Did you think there was such thing? It did not make this up. Anyway, they say, always put toppings on the dog first. Do not put your toppings on the bun because it'll otherwise that old dog will just slide right on out of there. Don't want that. Second, condiments should be applied in the following order. Your wet toppings like mustard and chili go on first, and then chunky things like relish, onion, sauerkraut, then your shredded cheese. They say a hot dog should be eaten in no more than 5 bites, which I totally take issue here. I'm a slow eater there. Why woof that thing down? And then next, after the age of 18, they say the use of ketchup is frowned upon by the council. Now, wait a minute. It's my dog. If I want ketchup on there, I'm going to have ketchup. Then finally, they say, never drink wine with your hot dog. Do beer or soda first. That would be a hard sell over at my house, by the way. Just saying. And our forecast coming up as we look forward to the holiday weekend and an American Soldier, perfect song for the 4th of July, coming up next from Toby Keith.
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2: In the round of 32 at the World Cup, both Malik Tillman and Flo Balogun found the back of the net. 2-0 win over Bosnia for Team USA, but Balogun did get a red card in the win, so he's going to be unavailable for the round of 16 when the United States will play Belgium. Belgium beat Senegal earlier in the day to advance to the round of 16. England beat DR Congo with 2 second-half goals to advance to the round of 16. They will play Mexico. In the NBA, Jaylen Brown traded from Boston to the Philadelphia 76ers. Paul George, 2 first-round picks and 2 second-round picks coming back. The Lakers are acquiring center Walker Kessler from the Utah Jazz for 2 unprotected first-round picks and 2 first-round pick swaps, also signing the forward to a 4-year, $130 million deal. Major League Baseball, Junior Caminero's homered in 6 straight games. Ray shut out the Royals 4-0. Tigers 6-2 over the Yankees. Yankees lost 7 straight.
3: For today, expect rain to develop with about 1/4 inch anticipated. Partly cloudy, a high in the low 90s. Tonight, occasional showers with roughly 1/2 inch likely, a low in the low 70s. Tomorrow, expect continued showers with around 1/4 inch of accumulation, a high in the mid 80s plus southwest winds at 10. Tomorrow night, rain with close to 1/4 inch likely, similar lows in the low 70s.

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1: Nico Moon and Good Time Fishing and Everything on that one. Kind of a good summer song. Nico Moon, formerly a member of the Zac Brown Band. Did you know that? Yeah. How about Trusted Brands in America? Top 10 trusted brands, according to research here. I'll do them from 10 to number 1 for us here this afternoon. It's a tie between Hershey's and Kleenex. So chocolate and Kleenex, number 10 and 9. UPS, United Parcel Service, or Postal Service, coming in at number 2. And then Heinz Ketchup at number 7, followed by the Weather Channel. Trusted brands in America. Pretty good for our weather, hey? Number 4 is Dove and PayPal. 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Number 3 is Google. Got to trust Google for whatever it tells us. Number 2, Band-Aid. This time of year, got your mosquito bites. Oh, just burn yourself with those sparklers. I told you to be careful. Number 1 is Dawn dish soap. The stuff that we use, Dawn dish soap. There it is. I can see it sitting right next to the sink there. Does a number on those fry pans with those cheeseburgers you just cooked last night. 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She's a lot of fun, and she's coming up next.

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0: Morgan Wallen, don't we, on Bucky Country? And we do, Morgan Wallen. At least that's what Travis Kelce and Taylor Swift will be saying, supposedly tomorrow. How much time have you spent going down the rabbit hole about their wedding details? I'm sure half of you are rolling your eyes and the other half might have the full itinerary. I just saw this now. I'm not going to spend too much time on it, but who was the whistleblower that released their supposed schedule of events planned for around 100 guests with the rehearsal dinner? And I guess this supposed source released the full wedding itinerary to some of these tabloids. I hope this is a decoy. And maybe it wasn't really a real whistleblower. It's someone who kind of fed the tabloids. Or do you think they just have that selfish, selfish person who was invited to their wedding and decided to go ahead and tell the tabloids what was going on? Let's get you updated on our weekend weather forecast in just 90 seconds. To Ella Langley, Zach Topp, and Megan Maroney on Bucky Country.
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3: At the World Cup, today's round of 32 action, seconds away from kicking off in Inglewood between Spain and Austria. The winner of that match faces the winner of the Portugal-Croatia match that will kick off at 7 p.m. Eastern in Toronto. The NBA, former Chicago Bulls guard Anthony Simon.

0: Simmons has agreed to a two-year, $12 million deal with the Philadelphia 76ers. In the National Hockey League, the Washington Capitals have re-signed the NHL's all-time leading goal scorer, Alex Ovechkin, to a one-year deal. It'll be the 40-year-old Ovechkin's 22nd season in the NHL, all with the Capitals. In Major League Baseball right now, the Pittsburgh Pirates have a 3-1 lead at Philadelphia in the bottom of the seventh. Sal Stewart's 17th home run has given Cincinnati a 1-0 lead at Milwaukee in the top of the fourth.
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2: For today, expect rain to develop with about a quarter inch anticipated. Partly cloudy, a high in the low 90s. Tonight, occasional showers with roughly half an inch likely, a low in the low 70s. Tomorrow, expect continued showers with around a quarter inch of accumulation, a high in the mid 80s plus southwest winds at 10. Tomorrow night, rain with close to a quarter inch likely, similar lows in the low 70s.
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Even when you're in the city, we'll put you in a country state of mind.

Zach Top, I Never Lie. I'm Bucky Country. Steph's Rugal Files, another free event to get on your calendar. 4th of July, free ice cream at the Horde Historical Museum in Fort Atkinson. They do this every year. I believe this is their 50th anniversary as well. And they have brought in nearly 50 gallons of ice cream and a lot of toppings. It's happening from 1 till 3 o'clock on Saturday at Horde Historical Museum in Fort Atkinson. Everyone's welcome. 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Megan Maroney, Beautiful Things on Bucky Country.

Shaboozy on Bucky Country, Steph's Frugal Files. My water bill is going to be costing me a little bit more these next few months, but I find it's worth it when my 9-year-old daughter is still in that phase of life where she likes playing in the sprinkler. We have one of those old school sprinklers in the backyard. She's having friends over. They're jumping under the trampoline with it. Hey, don't worry. I asked the parents if it's okay because I know some parents are totally against trampolines and some are all for it. I totally get it. But yeah, adding the sprinkler to the trampoline. Oh, there you go. I just do not allow dish soap. My daughter wanted to bring dish soap on there. I was like, no, that is a disaster for broken ankles. Are you kidding me? Also, be careful how much of the dish soap you're using on that slip and slide. Matt Cooper, Heisen.

Cole Wetzel and Jesse Murph on Bucky Country, and Cole Wetzel going through a health transformation as well. Started about a year ago after his daughter was born. In recent interviews, he also said he was inspired by Jelly Roll and has really cut back on drinking. He said he was partying way too much. It was that vicious cycle where they'd party after the concerts and then he'd wake up feeling horrible. So he'd have a little hair of the dog and then he'd just get right back into that vicious cycle. And that caused a lot of weight gain. So good for you, Cole Wetzel. Look at those before and after photos. Looking good. Glad you're on your health journey.

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0: John Party on Bucky Country. How much is your water bill going to be this month? I know it's going to go up a little bit if you do all the water fun in the backyard. Anybody else still have an old-fashioned sprinkler? My 9-year-old daughter is still playing with that sprinkler on our trampoline, does the slip and slide, the splash pad. Hey, pro tip, add a little bit of dish soap onto your slip and slide. Woo! That'll go real fast and fun. Just be extra careful. 2 minutes away from an update on our hot weather forecast for your slip and slide. Details ahead to Keith Urban, Ella Langley, and Tim McGraw Music on Bucky Country.
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3: In the round of 32 at the World Cup, Spain has a 1-0 halftime lead over Austria. Here's how.
4: Cucurella with the cross, and this time on the ball, makes it count. Spain have their lead.
3: Ian Dark with the call on Fox. The winner of that match takes on the winner of the Portugal-Croatia match in the round of 16. That'll kick off this evening at 7 p.m. Eastern Time from Toronto. In the National Hockey League, the Washington Capitals have re-signed the NHL's all-time leading goal scorer, Alex Ovechkin, to a one-year deal. In Major League Baseball, the Pittsburgh Pirates won at Philadelphia 6-1. The Cincinnati Reds, a 6-2 lead at Milwaukee in the top half of the seventh inning, despite the fact that Brewers starting pitcher Jacob Mizorowski struck out 10 in 5 innings of work.
5: Just hearing the word IRS can make people break out in a cold sweat. No one wants to deal with the IRS, and now you don't have to. The good news is Legal Tax Defense has been successfully negotiating with the IRS for more than 15 years. 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
6: Today, some clouds with highs in the upper 80s. Overnight, rain at times with around half an inch likely, lows in the low 70s. For tomorrow, showers are possible with about a quarter inch expected, highs in the mid 80s. Tomorrow night, we're still watching for showers, lows again in the low 70s. Looking ahead to July 4th, rain is likely with close to a quarter inch possible, highs in the low 80s. Moving into Sunday, showers are possible with under a quarter inch of accumulation, highs near 81.
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Tim McGraw on Bucky Country. He had a full circle moment with Lainey Wilson. Lainey recently finally met Tim McGraw and shared that she had handwritten a letter to him when she was a kid. It involved a really sweet hometown story about the homes that they grew up in. Well, Tim McGraw was very honest and said sadly he did not ever receive that letter, but he handwrote Lainey Wilson a letter back as if he had received it. How sweet is that? Kenny Chesney now, Carry On, Bucky Country, 95.9 Janesville and 99.5 Madison.

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0: Shaboozey and Jelly Roll on Bucky Country. Say what you will about the Wedding Watch with Taylor Swift and Travis Kelce. I think it's amazing that they donated $26 million to at least 20 charities this week. It has been confirmed. When I saw first the headline, I was like, okay, this is a super sweet story, but is it legit? So I took my time and double-checked several sources. And anyways, from the children's hospitals to animal shelters, food banks, a whole list of different charities, as they don't want any gifts, they just want to give back. So Travis Kelce and Taylor Swift donated $26 million to at least 20 charities this week. Wedding Watch, it's supposed to happen this Saturday, right? 90 seconds away from Parker McCollum to Low Cash. And you know what? Let's play Taylor Swift's new song from Toy Story 5. I'm Bucky Country.
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Locash, hometown home on Bucky Country. Steph's Frugal Files, another free fireworks show for you to attend. Heading out to Lake Mills. 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They have concession stands with really inexpensively priced food items, which is awesome to see, especially nowadays. Lots of porta potties and trash bins on site. And then you celebrate being together in the community and watch the fireworks show that typically starts right around 9:30. So another one you can head on out to. Again, just look it up. 4th of July in Lake Mills with all the details. Luke Bryan now on Bucky Country, a song co-written by Chris Stapleton. Drink a beer, remembering those who are no longer with us. 95.9 Janesville and 99.5 Madison.

0: Corey Kent and Cole Wetzel together. Rocky Mountain Low on Bucky Country. Have you seen Cole Wetzel's transformation? He also started getting healthy and was inspired by Jelly Roll. After realizing his own drinking habits, partying too hard after each concert, feeling like crud the next day. So what's that saying? You have hair of the dog and then you just get in that vicious cycle. So after the birth of his daughter, he's like, yeah, time to start getting healthy. So good job, Cole Wetzel. Looking good. I'm Steph Peters. Time to get you updated on our 4th of July weather forecast. We're going to keep an eye on the rain because, unfortunately, there is a chance of thunderstorms on your Independence Day. So let's get you updated here in just 30 seconds to Rascal Flatts, Jelly Roll, and Chris Stapleton music on Bucky Country.
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1: Today, some clouds with highs in the upper 80s. Overnight, rain at times with around half an inch likely, lows in the low 70s. For tomorrow, showers are possible with about a quarter inch expected, highs in the mid 80s. Tomorrow night, we're still watching for showers, lows again in the low 70s. Looking ahead to July 4th, rain is likely with close to a quarter inch possible, highs in the low 80s. Moving into Sunday, showers are possible with under a quarter inch of accumulation, highs near 81.
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Chris Stapleton on Bucky Country. Hey, I'm Steph Peters. Thank you so much for hanging out on your 4th of July weekend. 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

Luke Holmes on Bucky Country. I'm Steph Peters. Yes, growing up in the country, we did a lot of our own fireworks, and we plan on doing some again this Saturday. Throughout the years, of course, following some of the best tips and tricks, here's a few more great reminders. Keep a big bucket of water or garden hose handy in case there is an issue.

0: because if a firework does not go off, never try to pick it up or relight it. Just consider it a dud and let it be. And also light fireworks one at a time and then move away quickly. Don't hold them in your hand, unless, of course, it's a sparkler. And don't we all try to write our name out with the sparkler? It's just a natural habit. As soon as I have a sparkler, start writing my name out, doing swirls, feeling like I'm that one Marvel character who's at Doctor Strange. Have fun and be safe this weekend. 1 minute away from Morgan Wallen to Justin Moore and Kenny Chesney on Bucky Country.
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Becker Wetmore Brunette on Bucky Country. Now in the month of July, what are some of the movies we have? You get to sit in the air conditioning. Isn't it weird, though, that we're so hot outside, but then as soon as you get into a movie theater, you want to put on a blanket? That's why my daughters bring blankets along to the movie theater now. Minions and Monsters comes out. It's out now. We also have Moana, the live action, where there's The Rock with hair. And also The Odyssey with Matt Damon and the new Spider-Man all coming out this month. Kenny Chesney, come over. I'm Bucky Country, 95.9 at 99.5.

0: Alexandra K, I'm Bucky Country. I really hope that they videotaped Alan Jackson's final show, and it is maybe something we can watch after the fact now. I did not realize it was also a fundraiser. You know, Alan Jackson shared his degenerative nerve condition about 5 years ago. It's one of those really long medical words, so they just call it CMT for short. Well, the CMT Research Foundation announced that Alan Jackson raised and donated over $2.25 million from his final show. Wow, that's incredible. I love seeing all of our favorite country artists who were there just as fans in the audience. Wasn't that so neat? Let's get you updated on our weekend weather forecast for your 4th of July fun. And I know many community fireworks also start tomorrow. But what's going on with the rain and thunderstorms? Details here in 90 seconds. To George Strait, Luke Holmes, and Russell Dickerson, I'm Bucky Country.
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3: Today, some clouds with highs in the upper 80s. Overnight, rain at times with around half an inch likely, lows in the low 70s. For tomorrow, showers are possible with about a quarter inch expected, highs in the mid 80s. Tomorrow night, we're still watching for showers, lows again in the low 70s. Looking ahead to July 4th, rain is likely with close to a quarter inch possible, highs in the low 80s. Moving into Sunday, showers are possible with under a quarter inch of accumulation, highs near 81.

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Yep, your ears aren't deceiving you. 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

Luke Holmes on Bucky Country. I'm Steph Peters. Before I head out with Steph's Smile of the Day, real quick, a few minutes ago we were talking about Alan Jackson's final concert and how much money it raised for the condition he has for their foundation, CMT Research Foundation, receiving over $2 million from Alan Jackson's final show. Well, I asked, is this going to be televised anywhere? The answer is yes. NBC is going to air a primetime special, Alan Jackson, The Last Show, later this year. I'm Steph Peters, and now it is time for Steph's Smile of the Day. Well, it's going to be really simple. I'm smiling over you having the best 4th of July weekend ever while being safe and taking us along with you. Near a device, you have your Alexa. You could say, hey, Alexa, play Bucky Country Radio, or download our free app. And thank you so much for supporting a family-owned radio group, which is so important nowadays. 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Have a great time. I'll actually be back with you tomorrow, though. Some more 4th of July festivities that we'll keep you updated about. Hanging out with Ritter here in a moment with Luke Bryan, the Kane Brown Music, Russell Dickerson now on Bucky Country.

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You're in Bucky Country. Bucky.

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2: Way more music.

What up? It's Ritter, and with last night's 2-0 victory over Bosnia-Herzegovina, the U.S. team is now set for a big round of 16 elimination game against Belgium on Monday, all right? That game's going to be played in Seattle and start 7 p.m. I feel like at this point, if you haven't been a huge World Cup supporter and watching all the matches, now's the time when everyone's going to start getting involved.

0: Hey, so I'm just mentioning the U.S. men's national team moving on to the round of 16 of the World Cup. And, well, they have officially adopted a new hype song. It's country, but it might not be what you expect. If you know, don't say it out loud. I'm going to tell you coming up.
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2: Today, some clouds with highs in the upper 80s. Overnight, rain at times with around half an inch likely, lows in the low 70s. For tomorrow, showers are possible with about a quarter inch expected, highs in the mid 80s. Tomorrow night, we're still watching for showers, lows again in the low 70s. Looking ahead to July 4th, rain is likely with close to a quarter inch possible, highs in the low 80s. Moving into Sunday, showers are possible with under a quarter inch of accumulation, highs near 81.
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What's up? It's Ritter. So every time after a U.S. men's national team match in the World Cup, they've won a game, they play their unofficial victory song, which is none other than the classic Country Road.

Yeah, the old John Denver classic, Take Me Home, Country Roads. Last night after the match, all the fans were like staying and singing it. In fact, it's actually now climbed into YouTube's top 100. So, you know, Country Roads, Take Me Home. What a banger.